Good evening. Thank you so much. We're very, very happy and excited to be here with you tonight. We had a long journey coming here. Yeah, it was almost impossible. But thank God, he made a miracle, because we were not supposed to be here tonight. So I hope you enjoy this evening. We're going to give you all the love that we have, and all the blessings, and the light that we have through music to be with you here. So I hope you enjoy. Thank you.

Thank you. Thank you so much. Wow, I'm having so much fun. Okay, the next song, it talks about, it's in Iraqi Arabic. I'm half Iraqi, half Yemen, by the way. I don't know if you know. My mom immigrated from Baghdad. And my dad's family is from Yemen. So it's an interesting mix. I grew up listening to both of the genres, if you want to say. And a lot of hip-hop and R&B music, a little bit of rock music. And I think it really influenced me. And I'm trying to respect the heritage of my family. I really feel it's in my body. There is nothing I can do to control it. It just comes out. Every time I hear a drum, like it's a, I can't, yeah. So next one, Kul Shay Thaman talks about the power of the words that we say. Everything we say, it's by the tongue. Like there, in the Torah, there is a saying, like life and death by the tongue. So everything you say to yourself has a lot of meaning and a lot of weight. So you need to be careful if you build or if you destroy by your words, yeah? So pay attention to that, but you can build beautiful things just with words. So Kul Shay Thaman, everything has a price.

ברוך השם. So, we're gonna get the energy up a little bit. Next one is a really special song for me. It was part of the EA Sports FIFA 2026 Sony PlayStation soundtrack. It's called Jilala, which means in Iraqi, Jewish Iraqi dialect, swing. Jilala.

Aduh Yusuf. Yusuf ist da noch. David Wesra. Yes. Okay, guys, we're getting closer to the end. Are you ready to stand up and dance, or not so much? Let's check. Let's check in the next one.

Thank you so much. We're so happy to be here tonight. We're very, very happy. Such a great honor. And just a miracle, really. Next one is Dunya. I want to dedicate this one to Anna, who made everything possible for us to come here. With all the flight changes, and the cancellation, and the missiles floating all over our head. Thank you, Anna, so much. You made this possible. Thank you.

0: 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Thank you so much. Okay. Oh my God.
1: Thank you, Maggie.
0: Thank you, Anna. I love you.

time. I was honored to perform here tonight. Thank you for giving me this opportunity. I want to thank Anna and all the technical crew. I want to thank Yosefi Shlomo, Aviv Badriezer, Michael Yanni for our direction.